Abraham. And Abraham said, "Boko de." Father Abraham, I want you to make me shelter. I saw many one at now.

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And Chenamino Bernina, yes, Sanya Kwe Junior Kopenim.

And you card and crack to buy a cry, a common cancer, the common cancer for Japan. Oh, they just say, much you. The whole crowd was making a yank a Yamaha. A WI, a demonimo, a diachi. They get denya, rather the most with the machi, a chi ba. Was in your minch now, dear Jumasuan, where you may rade. Said the mechanic down, and the yaw to some pie bowl. But you said you be huni and yammy a can for home. So one million yina abem the amount. Was it a chest a dear benya, the yammy a can a radibem and abem? As we know, Casaka say, it's a maker say, me kojuma. Free Edda Joseph and Anne, what if you Holland? Bia Bia, a yet den hag. Was said that me bomb pie with Jesus Christ, a demon. Say a wedding Yanko Posica put you a babo some pie, though. Or don't for Yanko Pono Musica put you pa. 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Oma would you not any muda? On trial surprise. Just as they won't be the horn or a rather fan no more. What's that here for what you will be on? The Yao Kai will be on some pie boom. The true pan on one as half a mayor, the church of Pentecost for.

and Quanta beside the UK brain fitter crew. 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

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Now a cross room by phone back with the back or so. But the evidence was a penino or Besum Kumano. Waiting Yako Penu Masem. 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As a Yango Posso Bears of Payna. 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So that is super too kind. Kobo Brawa America memoir. What the one will be at Tamako? Our Capre mem. Who's the Riazo more be too kind? Abraham Muni Sakmuni Jacob, Momutan will be my show. While bro mine, Kwane, you Maria, Momutan was our war. And you Munchi, and no Kum Romu Bombra. So what put a bomb a young man master plan so be too kind as you are. Rather more too kind. Then a pen fast out crash of bomb by your mama tear for Mua Contumina. Rather money in Simu Yiwati. Say a rather so bewa. A cross to buffum. Obewo. And found in the SC. And found the Ecosu Yam. Abebem. 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And was so do do. Meaning Yamichi Yampon, Jacob ni iso enye ni afuana. 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But what's now why you be kuno?
Then you and me say, Coco, is I not just when you know, as with Janet, come to Potavia, Coco Badebra, Shakran said that any Prince Nahanai, who charges the mass at the SR, and ready you know when the crime be breathed to the channel. 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
0: 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And the Minia Baba go frebe. 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As a catcher mini abema. As a more kana me raho. Woman is an net number per we and ametia commandai, mean yes, he came from commandai. Afrisia den yam numina bishiano. Menya case came from commandai, a major mesu. That an end yam we nam nine of menya casca. Nam jitum paza di ever mini abeka we says an end. And I'm in your case, you become a cabra baby. Cabra plan, I'm a middle call. But then you know, you know,

0: since so far we are saying, Massa, they made your graduate and my bread. A command, Yariana. Many perfume. That be able to get our maiden water chamber, Brent Yasia. Yamudian ended up so crass, you're being not to say you. Oh, numbers are 20 years cramming, Naminim. Bad year in Yamiaka. Sending Yaminka, a womb under 20. Media de Yamiaka and numbers and ordinal. Yes, situation I would numbers say no. Was a briar of solid friend in them, what done no be or never be done a brabum. Or bury as my characters as a net, said the Yako, see them to me the bit now what to 2-1 in. Say Jacob Tiasse, and many number tribe red years, and I met a son on the baby as a Jacob. Who bury as the bear pan or would damn my hotel war, Jacob Becatch them, me say, Debbie and Codel with a mono. Sad the way you die, Jacob would die when a brabum a womb will be down. Naturally, you wouldn't know die. And you may find it so. And somewhere rather catch them all. Be our die and your form and the boa would need to so. That's what I catch us and your die would die when they be die. The padana so die we are. But I'm sorry, any GM go on. The bro's only feeling the motias were kind. Was hey, sa awurade wo ha na me de mahu
1: amen
0: me be bure ne brofa de wonnam na awurade wo ho ba wunhuni o wunhuni asia wusini nyina nyame wo batunhuni enna ma wo bre wadja yo se nyame agaw enti awurade wo ho enna me bre sey last time he presented the action, you never see what I done. Now, above this of Frisaniana, the Oslo beard that time, and now, our baby, as some you see it. Now, Radi Betem was one woman, Cassa, no Betem. A Yakopunti, Yakopunti, actually, you see what? Yakopunti and Yamia Buff a sire, and now all Bob Bain. Was fast now fretting to around for Dimrika Kiki was in walk up, dear Fusanesa. Now, a ready Tim was now one Nija Kopekasa. Meaning Yamichi Diapo, Maya Yankopa Mawati, Medova Komedova, Yamayama, Una Nabram, Namayama Pai, the Kino, Mo Mayama, Assassin Pa with Dashino, you know, when I'm the Bemao. Fear be our hind in the no, a betum de Yamanayodia. The tomb de Bikram, because what is cut to Safiano? What is that?

0: awurade wa wo nche na mpese wo huno huno there's a Jacob bebe down from Pano and says Hannah had seen hatia and I go prentem kwa kwa da ho benu onimu da the brother McKennedy ya wo Hannah say na wo 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Bremico Methodist, our Takwa and Patemo, of Methodist local Bako, Homodibium de Freo. 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We fall in by here. You be a Jacob. I ban what Danny Kumi. 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We move. We follow Israel. 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And to be doing better. 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And now some more. 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May you soon to show you the Amewo Rade. 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
0: aye
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0: Edasi.
3: What can some now true? What can some pa?
0: Aye radio.
3: Oh, the radio you be. Ye kai Joseph. A bride could do baby a oni ni problem ko de prison.
0: Yo.
3: Na wo ka chere uyi o chere ba ko da ya se. O ka se isu ya ya kai ni.
0: Okay.
3: It sounds a maybe you were the cat room, you know, one kind of. But me, the mere cat room, maybe by ya.
0: You know.
3: Yeah, what my issue, dear Papa?
0: That's it.
3: The chairman may be open because I was swimming. If you only used to go home. The fellow offer, Sandy Fernum.
0: Medas offer better pa. Who could then fear the annoyances were brought up and was saying in Yamiaka? Was who knew your number some more? Hello, me doff baby.
4: Good morning.
0: Good morning.
4: Eda, George, you know, this is the community.
0: Okay, meet you.
4: Eda, Eda, I say, and we're for two new preaching out of the mind.
0: Let's make the masinity.
4: Say, and now they walk on Eda by Munaba, the community, you are.
0: Sir?
4: Eda, be a bar and okay.
0: Oh, you're the Yabiasi, you're the Yabiasi.
4: Nana jo da mandi na biwo ho
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5: professor in bible
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5: baba
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5: baba me je ho
0: aban for the poise mo na oba no tene nka oba no tene nka na mbo bebi anye no
5: Papa, you didn't come back door, right?
0: Mate.
5: You can only be your
0: Mate. Okay.
5: Me da man practice is to say they will make it a man and I'm head of change. You know, tell me the other dia, no more woman than me, and no more more than a hymna. The chairman can look in the eye, the chairman. Papa, the work and no account.
0: Ow.
5: Say, ye must be Bimo, the Yamia Cafe at home, now I can. So I'm here to say, Richard, the dream ready to say, we'll be to school. I bet you have the
0: idea
5: to be in your car to a day.
0: We'll be at a new one idea.
5: Edda, I'm a car, now I can.
0: Yo.
5: Hey, Edda, we'll be here.
0: And then Richard, the idea, it was senior high. We'll be at a new one idea. Hello, we don't forget any.
4: I'm just saying, Jesse.
0: I'm a dancing near Bush, you're paying away me.
4: So my departure.
0: Okay.
4: Ah, yes, you can't at your fire come. Like yes, don't care anyway.
0: Oh.
4: And then just say,
0: mm-hmm.
4: It's saying, I could say, on the summer, you didn't.
0: Oh.
4: You know, because I need it, or the hospital, only 5 days.
0: I'm on fire, man. Baby, I will eat the BI, Shumana Yali Sassoon Shumano. Primpeya, on Fanning San Cano. No one finny Yali Ketaso, it would Jesus Christ, you demo. Neka, amen.
4: Because I'm free, as Antiachim Krufa, Kokusa Funny, the Chio Krufa Funny, and what about this, and one day you made the Abaso. I'm a for me, Jay.
0: A man for better wise, say where you know, but hello, I'm Dolph Bini.
6: Yeah, Charles, Edda Charles, or say.
0: Edda Malanata.
6: Former Malanata, please.
0: They said there was all quiet met in Central.
6: But I.
0: Ah, okay, your monk, come on.
6: And come on, Ben Yabo. And come on, Yabo, and say, Din Yamia Kano.
0: Ah!
6: Nawaka.
0: Yawaka, Nawaka.
6: Tommy, be a few crabbeck actors who took answer for an infanco.
0: And then the umbrella will move.
6: And then so, a better than another who crown Safua.
0: Crown Safua.
6: Tama open our bar.
0: Oh.
6: Who drew near Bibio.
0: Oh.
6: Being a mere canoe.
0: No, what car?
6: A cha.
0: Oh.
6: And then I'm in Kaho.
0: But that's a pa. If you were be as it was, it will be room with Nama Warrior War. A former, a bobbass row on this row on them. Hello, my daughter, baby.
7: Hello, Edda. Program no yawa debi.
0: Oh, program na me ya no baby no anyo nwa di anjere
7: me. 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
0: Over text eda be hwe me WhatsApp keke.
7: Me se me ne ji brush na me hu di e menka. 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
0: Ai.
7: Me ne ajre da radi sara.
0: That's why. 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
7: Me kana da.
0: Edio. Hey, Eddie, oh, and then does that be crook up at all? Dragon, you may need Baku and your coy. A guababu crook cry. What a kindred frame was about Perio, but you wouldn't make crook cry, maybe. And die, baby, no. Mazza would do medicine. That's a sacrary. Then you can walk and watch it. Emo Sunday in the Asafodia, Sunday in the Naboa, Radi Tuja Gudenum. Faster this Sebuahe. friends of mommy, a chiabuati, a depita, dear Safanum Penny Fuji, a chiamopa. Yes, here, Papa, pass it every day, Cosso, Cosso, Cosso. 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
8: Prof my friend say.
0: Mbatole kaka.
8: Oh prof my friend say.
0: Mieza.
9: Prof wuni mize last week ni hoshi la chile nopo.
0: Zao.
9: Senga pepri. Yeah. Me podu vya mswa frame hey. 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And I'm just the doom. Now, this is a pegos for parabolo.
0: William said, Yako, Yako, what is this to be a friend free Italy? Say, or you on for a number, man, no, no, so and how be.
9: Yes, or no, pray, how many say?
0: Well, yes, was a friend,
8: Martes.
0: Yes, was on for a number, man. What was one of how be? I'm saying, I'm going to tell you, I'm going to
8: tell you, Mina masumi de, enye ona masumi de o. 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
0: Debi no ono sunya miyama nuntiasi.
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8: wa ma. 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I've had a carpenter for a one idea. No, so, so my brother that done was there. When you've been there, my mother no idea. You're now quite never yet done it. Let's
0: wait until you come find the
8: bag. That man find the bag, you see.
9: And did I get another much room? Mimi, I'm my team. We have so many times.
8: When you're another beer, one quarter, oh,
0: yeah.
8: You have
9: been
8: doing what we do. But Mimi, no, dear, Mimi no die enkoi.
0: Sa.
8: Dabi dabi.
0: Na dan bede yakwata.
8: What is trying?
0: Sa.
8: Say your dan is so.
0: Na jane di okọ.
8: What di kai?
0: Enu nya ba bi find the bag easy.
8: Eji. 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
9: Na mi di ho. 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
8: O
9: se mo. 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
8: Ma mi ma hu.
9: Ojo wo za na. 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
0: Ojo wo za na na.
9: Oni prof mo du wa wi. And then you're here, then you're over. Maybe one cook will be watching.
8: I'm really profit quite.
9: Timbacho, me, I'm
8: profit here. I'm dying here.
0: A bravo,
8: dear.
0: A bravo for bomb by here.
8: A bravo, you're by the answer.
0: A bravo for bomb.
8: Your man come of one in Barcasa.
0: Oh, yeah.
8: And then come of one.
0: Yeah.
8: For Fida.
0: Yeah.
8: And then I was not more for CB. That one and baby. That one.
0: Oh, okay.
8: And my team.
0: Oh, okay. And then Empire Bomber.
8: And Empire Bomber also. And a player.
0: I'm not sure. 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
3: One more to my front so a installation.
2: Perfect.
3: For people who dance
2: no man for Tina.
3: I can say, ah.
2: A Daniel Frey.
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3: And we feel you know at the
2: Natonima Tropical Nails and Sue,
3: and Luni a friend of the Carpenter's Choice.
2: And one of
3: and Nadua Samson point
2: from 1 to 6 inches.
3: Donima high tensile iron rods.
2: Hey, and you're solid.
3: Papa. 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
0: Nipa yetin in Ken wano energy na muse Ghana School Feeding Program National Coordinator Hajia Fati Fogo. 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program no eho no enso kwa ye beye na edi aso wan yi
2: One of the things that I find so impressive is that it has been running so long, that it has such big coverage, and that it's government financed. So it's a real commitment by the government to focus on school feeding. The other piece that I'll just highlight, and this is as much for Madam Coordinator as for you, Madam Head Teacher, is that we have done lots of good research that shows that, just as Madam Coordinator was saying, if you provide a hot meal to people, then to their children, then that does increase enrollment. It does increase
3: enrollment, too.
2: Increases enrollment. It increases the learning capacity.
0: 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Now, our South Last Half House Busy School, Yam Penny Fojina, Yam Odi School Feeding Program, Num Enkomono, Mrs. Esther Obri Ansu, and Ejinemu Set Headmistress, or also Bom Penny for Abaso, the first school feeding, no Abakosem Hones was there, say, and Manenko, your busy schools in Kwan, Kabria Kon and Nimui, and Penny for Rest, junior high school students, Wobenyak on Chefa, Ewo School Feeding, no Emu.
3: To embrace the school feeding project. I know it's for the primary. So as you go around to observe and then put things in place, I will also suggest that you include the JSS because most of them also, some stay with other people and then the amount of money given to them is something small. So if they are also included in the school feeding, not only for the KG to the primary, but the junior high, Form 1, Form 2, because I have some of them who are now in Form 1 who go for the food. But I know the condition they are in the house, so I allow them to go for the food, even though they are not part of it. So as you go around and you do your surveying, whatever, put things in place and then you go there, junior high, we'll be very glad.
0: Yetin in Ken Yedru, Flagstaff House, Busy School. One of the gentlemen's headmistress, Mrs. Esther Obri Ensu. Sounds to me, Sika, a yim, and a year in Centronia, or two, a year emu, anamon. Now, Yedru, Minister of Energy and Green Transition, Chief Director, a Ora Solomon, Ejete Sowa. What the two justices say, we are see a yinning, and it's in penny for, I would want a woman, one sem will be, a one crow for a marshal, or pe a man would wa, where do we need a coup, and shaya, a 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
0: Ni mono. 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
5: The global market is changing. International investors, partners and consumers are increasingly demanding green supply chain. So the desire to transition is there, but the trusted technical and advisory bridge has always been missing. It is my distinct honor to introduce the Ghana National Chamber of Commerce and Industry Energy and Climate Desk. Business is not just a regulatory checkpoint or an administrative office. It is a strategic venture aimed at empowering our businesses to adopt and incorporate renewable energy and energy efficiency solutions in their day-to-day activities. By doing so, we are solving two problems at once, radically reducing our overhead costs and enhancing
6: Hello,
5: our global
6: Hello, 101.5.
0: Opani so wa ama na so wa afi wa sanso ache mu se ne san ye ntin ahwonene so afo empanifo wo mo ewo chefa ewo se adwumadi emu se ne ebeye na wo man Ghana ye se ye biebie nwuma ne titi ene enfidu dwuma enti companies akodo emra wo man nimu a wo mo ba obenya hotoso edi aye adwuma.
5: The Energy Commission has a vital role to play in this partnership. Their objective is to set standards and regulate the energy space, ensures that industrial environment is secure to meet the highest benchmarks of quality and safety. Our national targets cannot be achieved via policy alone. They must be supported and driven by the private sector. To the business community, I urge you all to look at this as your dedicated consultants.
0: Nipa yetin in Kenya do Minister of Energy and Green Transition or non air chief director Oran Solomon Ajetisuwa was a Jumediano Aseno Ghana National Chamber of Commerce and Industry won first vice 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
7: Globally, sustainability is no longer just an environmental ideal. It is a business necessity and a core driver of economic growth. According to the International Energy Agency, over 90% of all new global electricity capacity now comes from renewable services or sources. In Ghana, however, businesses face heavy operational costs due to a reliance on traditional fuels. The Energy Commission's 2024 data shows that over 60% of Ghana's electricity comes from thermal sources, leaving businesses exposed to price shocks.
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2: The main goal of this project is to promote the energy transition in Ghana, and we work with both the public and the private sector to do that. So specifically, we work on four areas. Supporting grid integration of variable renewable energies, supporting energy efficiency in the public sector, and on that, by the way, Ghana's main action document on energy efficiency in the public sector will be launched by Energy Commission this Thursday. We also work on supporting business association and promoting energy efficiency and renewable energy uptake amongst their members, and I believe that's what brought us all here this morning.
0: 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Newly recruited teachers say woman who says woman kasa womu tini huan. E ye na bano e yi woman and fata woman so abano ye na jinsa washe ho. So womu si abon tinku be best to the womo. Sene saya dia. Woman Ministry of Education ye mumeshon asho yeno. E free and ne yang ekopem e choda. 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
8: The person to be free Ministry of Education and Ministry of Finance. Now, among cash and so dear, a jada ABC Mino, ABI, better say a better nephew, now dear Bob Wire, Nayatia Simon, and so for a morning idea, the baby.
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0: Urumanyan for coffee, a man come and you say, and ye wangwa. 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
9: The kind of importance that buyout is we sabi attach to parliament. It will be a new parliament in a binding new parliament because of kind because in the majority, super majority in the media, and come on super majority and multimedia open, and no crown and also mutim raso. Now sabi, a firm running more. Numbers, no, etimia boa. Where there, young Kabiashim, you who yarn say, tell pussy, as any sending messages. You see, entrance sign, there won't be a better shim.
0: Nipa, ya tene kenye duwa maikana mnua sebeje fia. 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
12: Nana kuja Jesse Company Limited.
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13: Now my verdict. Until further notice, I have one Premier Rural Bank PLC. 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I have one Premier Rural Bank PLC. Growing together.
0: Ebi, Nelson say, well, Burkina Mino Emuno, a bina mau kwam waton sa o giant at the gunuano. 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
16: 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Big Georgie Dope Ventures, or your car doctor, car Ben Nawuchi, and one quiet or one more, or seat covers ya effe, can any engine out will be, or that dear day the car, but can who buy, or rims any tire covers, or tips be a whoope, any car multimedia system, Land Cruiser Prado, any care be a one quiet, and one quiet no, a busso, our big Jojudo Ventures, now say yenti, Momodia son of paper for her no more, now a car no cause some, a dear mark, come up, big Jojudo say, American cars be an enchain, a bu on a multibra, never to be a faculty juma, and fen you may qua draw, and sorry schools, agencies, will pick up more phone call, na Big George, discount the one more, what the best CSA amamo, Big Jojudo Ventures, oh, Kumasa Swami, runabout, when the water works, first gate, you know, and 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What the painting, Papa Abba, or a break pop. One it Samad Hotel and a D and Michelle. You bet me a fret a year Gaza One Ventures here. What the painting, Papa Abba, our 0249 80 7054 Nana Kwajo Jesse complimented Ekwaba Sempre Mberemaba Wano Ana Wade Adansi Ene Honya Ma Abba Ano Pe Me Kafama Se Wope Cement Wope Roofing Sheet Wope Eye 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And a saloon. 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We part of restaurant. You know, say mubi. 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A common. The horse here. Come on, come on. Paya kwa nishi ya mbowa. 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Our baby. 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I've been with my friend 0244-412016. 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by one more, Nasika, some Jody, and Koye Kama, and Fa Emma, a Dusujum, yo ho, Atosu jomi yo hoka yetia, ebe ntu mfostati ino, bo yure ye nye, bantama, yo resko su jenim, ena denyame, yo santase 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Tabia Herba Misha, ebwa malaria pa, wonset malaria chi wo bia, edro bia kan, eye Tabia Herba Misha was the annual so and run a chia seer, Tabia Herba Misha. It's a pay. What do you want? Ye piaco di sala. Nancy, you're calling to me, Kobia Suma. 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Na Tabia Takumuso, and my Bama, ya Bama Paway, ya the a war kind in Ubrana, and Tinyan no cry, and Sambian, Tasumia, Sumitimino, and Mania, ye, Tabia Takum, Memedruno. And what Tabia na track up so, sir, it's me, I am Tim Coco, and ya dear, se infections in Abaqua or Ba, Tabia Zenike, Anna, what's the onum? 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

0: 24/7 visa assist for Benyam. I your passport. No much process Nasiama. 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And a travel consultation in our shemubi. Na I won't share. Yeah, pray. Yeah, that's also Asha FIFA World Cup 2026. Denibi na kahon. If it's 11th June, it was the 19th July 2026.
1: And the amount to term content to me. As I said, yeah, yes, this is lot no cry yasna. And I'm a son, so I say, one more on crying. North Ridge, woman in Switzerland and Mezina, edition in Mupe.
0: And the Ajina Hona Ajin number 0257956817. And now 0257956864. Ubet in Ukra WhatsApp, Womo. I was 0544347006.
1: 24/7 visa assist for other romance. 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
1: 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So, any Abusiano, Siamba Pound, Simano, Edionu, and so. 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Yeah, what are the strength? No, now what they are brand, no, none. I will see me, I want to make kind of MD, and Nana Jomo Afei. Now, Roman for the drone, no, it will chrome. Now, Father Martin's Herbert Mister. It's me namne stroke. And why ya on honam yani ya wa on hutu tu wa pressure diabetes. 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standard, you know, and a Nike publication for one more sure, what in Tim Socrata at the Abba, share about time there, so up a banda at ya, and then to my cow, and then to my cat, fatal textbooks and workbooks, mano, na own shia dear, that's man, babuso, and see Nike publications in textbooks are ba, go to be for mano, no often shia dear, ewo. Monsieur, so look, Masia. Sweet Mama Bookshop, ebi o hwane mo. 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Na Nike Publication nankasa, wamo ewo atrema boko. 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
0: *885#. No ashadia can you now so na udia chia when you say banu and your my day air money say ma who draw so a ye him fa obao sukumu provisions what they qua a Ghana Post Company Limited for and also from Omni Kwasi Adro. Forms I would draw, university forms I would draw, KNUST dear, Legon dear, and a KSTU dear, and I be a ho, friend. 02 43 32 64 18 02 43 32 64 18 Prempe the second street. One year, I want to talk about in church station, no, and a D and M. And Dum Cray, one the first Atlantic Bank, on and what Dan Cronwell, yeah, what an uncanny and Hagar Dano, a D and M. Affair and crime, oh, to do. For Oscar Makia, what didn't tell the papa? Oh, 0559 539564. 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And Chopstick found a pay at Chiamo, Minister Famous, I see. Ya Morom da, same Mucha Jenny Ablandia. Check here, Bahwa, yes, yet, ha, why? And Chopsticks, Simon Restaurant and Kebab for Mokan Momo Castle, Nana Seka, maybe on Wotia. 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Well, when you are sitting there, I'll work here. 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Maybe I know what ye. 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And that's mini ho wa chan ye wa ha. And to one share FFU. 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And then Bian Subu or Hana Makama and Sabi Buho and Holiday Equidi or Chopstick Simon Restaurant and Kebab one enter. 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Also, it says, oh, quite damn moi. Damn, says, yeah, you're now, same crony, so I said, to talk. Cacaneno, but quite damn moi. Cat says, about Bontain, and we ask, wah. Do fear, yeah, jade, yeah, kura demo. Damn, says, fine boss, says, oh, but we ask, yeah, bebre. Oh, quite damn, so I was so bre. Won't quite watch it, dear. That's what the old brack or wood them. The patch was say. 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And I want him MOBIA Bade Kalisala. Send about your now data. 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Na holiday data. 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I'm on it. I enter. We shall net Netflix. I will say with TV. 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Wei, aye broadband data. Yeah, MTN for one de abba. Yeah, MTN, my MTN app on so and I bet me I you know and I bet me I dial it *550 57# *550 57# *550 57# *5057# Na just say what the atobi na ayeke se pa ma we broadband data yeah MTN what dey ma wo holiday na what me dey show Netflix wo bra wo TV and answer wo phone entimi enunum basa na so wani ebetimi ajebie Donima Steel Complex quality roofing sheet Donima Steel Complex nie che over 20 years no Donima wo chan chance ya mayen anopa awia anajo anopa awia anajo Chance and the board doesn't sampa. Then you say yes. Then I fe a Donima Steel Complex. Oh, aye NMK Premium Alozine Package Sheet, Tropical Premium Alozine Package Sheet, or NMK Premium IBR Package Sheet. 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Afe long span and swear or unlock roofing. 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A BL one more. Donima Steel Complex, dear. banu chance papa ya edi kuri dance o nenda dro papa se o kwati do nima ohu o kwati do nima na wa no mi nim de okofa bo dance so esa se ban na de ne chance no a ya edi kuri dance so ne dan mu pega ye kama no a edo nima na de baaye over
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0: 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Otolo Mbemao. What's me at Tobas Ibi? What's the brand watch it or my payments plan? What's ya? Not some via management for your bus. You're trying to get the quid, you man. I'll fail me back in Kodanity Sika. Your Amep, and my account to Honamo. Your high interest savings account to Ho. And no good account to Honamo. And also savings or current account to Ho. And that for import.
1: Hello.
0: For an apport on some Ebbery, young co. Now I'm in Fun Rub Bank Limited. And for Amep. Yet trader sale plan with M wow. Tata sell production or ho a reporting or horse swami and watching quanta post office done one mukayetia a ben cane bebena markets bank on kewu a doom PZ a Mifman Rubber Bank Limited any MTN office and a D and Michelle wait me after one 0241 0519 81 0241 0519 81 Yeah kosha Commonwealth Games and the FIFA World Cup. A 24/7 visa assist for the day crow. And kwa emma connection mine. And kwa you see ni. Now fair no. When the only better what the only say. UK, wo Canada, akosha board ribia. When it's better now Iraq. Now Qatar. Now Kuwait. Now say Dubai. Banisanya wobaya mobile papa. Obedada wo obey transit. Oh. Commonwealth Games and the FIFA World Cup. And as our passport in here, over send you free one more and a pay 0257 95 6877 0257 95 6877. Admission cost so our Central University. So we D7 E8 and the Akai Hounsu and Quatra City Bianco Sika. Bra, na Central University for Omay Kradu, yeah, Wafa War, Omo Mounted here, Bosim Watche, diploma course I would do bimu, diploma in business, diploma in health and social care, diploma in law, diploma in education and training, and a diploma in information and digital technologies. Central University for now or the ATHE professional diploma set if you UK now or the abo abaso let me be aqua come at the amount. Then you say crowd set here. But in crack for year juma or brown unko twasu see a pombi and I bet me aqua twasso or baby ope. And other than Chenia Central University for what me a master's PhD and a degree program is to say MA in human resource in management, MA in finances, MA in sociology, and a BA in business administration. And of course, I could be a one of you. Choose right to Central University. Woke Masia, Aida, CCC, Tech Police Station, the Chair 1 World War. For Central University 4, our 0244 885838. 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
0: 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Kumauman Community Bank PLC. The Listening Bank. 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
3: I'm meeting her dance here, you are mafo. 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A mini Bonima Street Complex. Quality Wishes. 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
11: Your success, our pride.
12: I don't know what you're saying, sir.
13: My job, Emma. But don't forget to watch the new one. I'm going to watch the new
12: one. I'm going to
13: watch the new one. I'm going to watch the new one. I'm going to watch the new one. I'm going to watch the new one. fim nipa. Oh, what ye ye?
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4: Ah, radio Baba Rahman wa de ni. 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
0: Hello.
8: Hello, Seka.
0: Yes, sir.
8: Good morning.
0: Morning, Sam Bacho. 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
8: Midiane Alhaji Aliu Maradona. 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
0: Yo, me patro mi tiyo pa.
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9: Idrisi.
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9: Aha, and I say, Professor Joshua.
0: Hello? 81006-81007. 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
0: You Mati. 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
0: Morning, sir. Me pacho udini bebi ya woka se free.
13: Me pacho, your friend me, Alaji, Alu, Baumia.
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14: Hello?
0: Mebacho, Dini, baby, I will cast a free.
14: Mebacho, Midindi, Alhaji, Razak, Agogo, Shigogo, and a cafe. 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
0: you ready? Wait here. About 4 credits, you say, it didn't want manufacture.
14: Oh, wait, oh, say,
0: I want to go.
14: Lawyer, Chiri.
0: Wow.
14: Oh, the other general. Aha. Anna, incoming chairman. 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
0: Medasi, Gabi Shaw. Hello?
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0: Hello.
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0: 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Udini baby awo kase
18: free. 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
0: Awo free free.
18: Ah, what to say?
0: Me ho ye na awo free free. 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
18: 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O say.
0: Me si wo free free he.
18: Me free free me cha do ato adume. 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
0: Yo.
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0: hello.
19: Hello.
0: Yes, sir.
19: Good morning.
0: Morning, Saudi. Ni baby, I work as a free.
19: Zakari Idrisi, me katefiri adwako.
0: Zakari. 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Hello?
20: What's up here?
0: Papa, who did you baby out Kasefri?
20: Me did Godfred Ajemain Atef White Wise. AKA Opele Santasi.
0: You. Me too, bruh. And Komani Pamino.
20: Seka?
0: Yes.
20: And Koma Santasi Chief Imam. Me manu barika di sala.
0: Oh.
20: Ana, enko ma sule die. O santazi zongo, afi dia sala no abia me nam.
0: Mati.
20: So I was a manum yamede.
0: And to what you say, no, but bro, you won't.
20: I said, my now is in India.
0: Kunamo, it's any.
20: Hey, Sita,
0: Maza. 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
20: Papa Mangala.
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20: Sita, Safu Mangala.
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20: 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Odoso obekumbi ba waya sofo. 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
0: That's
1: in
0: right.
1: Sa o fo no. 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
0: That's right.
1: Said the boy will be my journey, my destiny.
0: Me pesa wo kasachire emayua omo ye enketwa na se omo etse wo na ebi omo be pesa omo ba be join iku indie na wo be kachire wo mo.
1: Ya me kachire omo ne se.
0: Yes.
1: Ye mu bi. 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But akwanya wo ho. And it's in a global mothers praying mothers global Abba for all of us. Yes, stress say obi chun do benyam fia waye wadoye. If he say nyankopon ne gita ye nyina ye destiny.
0: Exactly.
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2: hello fm 101.5
0: anniversary no
3: same time.
0: And it's anniversary. Yeah, small chops. Yeah, take away.
3: I don't know. Yeah, Christmas. Last year Christmas.
0: Yeah.
3: I hear in person. No. It was fantastic.
0: Okay. Because miss with this year Christmas, my uncle tina baby a train say.
3: You never be frail. Why join me? Into where you one na na. Now one na no. Ebe Thanksgiving. For about 30 minutes.
0: Okay.
3: The better radio say. Mm-hmm. Or 2 years in the sustenance. And in the power of the Adum Yenina.
0: Who was special guest to be our feature on that said date?
3: Oh, Yenyanji.
0: Ah. Yeah. My boy, Adrim. Yenyanji. Yeah.
3: And see, the better radio say for 30 minutes. So they are my canon.
0: Yeah.
3: Yeah, we are near the 10 minutes at all for testimonies.
0: Okay.
3: Do nyame aye be kanen shafu from crime.
0: Meme ma 1 minute wa hu. Na chire me. 1 minute a 1 minute okay. But ka chire me. Mm-hmm. Testimony ben obi ama aka wa koma pa.
3: Eye o se we no ye wo e.
0: Ai yeah but we bet me a quote ni o mabi any and we just want
3: in
0: to
3: fact,
0: feel.
3: Na mother bi.
0: Aha.
3: O wa buchi.
0: Yes.
3: Ani ba. Civil engineer, and the pay so pa. Na bosu me so salary ni me fee, oni ina kuchabet. 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
0: Oh, okay.
3: Ye jina mu bom pa ya.
0: Minya mwenya.
3: Yes.
0: Munya menya.
3: Menya mia drum. 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De to su ye sister bako ne ba. 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
0: Wow.
3: And also ye bompaya jine mumma na bompaya menya mia drum. What's me a tro be see, you know?
0: E de radio
3: watro.
0: The radius.
3: And see countless testimonies.
0: Yes. 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My own number, say be a yeah, cause I be a be per se or be frewa number ben on friend.
3: You patch 0547
0: 34 9995. Maybe you 0547 34 9995. Obeso join the group now. Me patch all the free number we see ya kasa we ya mbeti mi asha asia hano. 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

0: No, but that is when you pray for our son and our daughter, intinia kano, our child and our children. 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
1: meeting ID
0: no.
1: Praying mothers G. As one word, praying mothers G.
0: A boom. Praying mothers G. G, you know,
1: G as in go.
0: Yeah, but you're small and small. I say, okay.
1: Small letters.
0: Nina, small letters. Okay, in Tim Pacho, no way to you. Ofra, so I'll bet me a bisan say, Orefia, Ofra, no way bisan say, idea, dano, yeah, they be call, live, no.
1: Na, free conference call. In Tim Pano, be download the free conference call app.
0: Exactly. I said, medicine 3 minutes crack a home. Okay, oh dear. Chia eyes, now but transa.
1: Me a Methodist name. Ain't you know, met Chia me presiding bishop.
0: Okay.
1: Most Reverend.
0: Yes.
1: Professor Johnson. Asamwaje do.
0: Okay.
1: I mean, Shrano. When he needs to add him, or the Amma Methodist for. And in a penny for you
0: now. Now good.
1: Namasai Chia Kumasi Bishop. Right, Reverend Stephen.
0: Okay.
1: And he's the North Secretary. Michelle Munina.
0: Munina.
1: I feel me circuit in so superintendent minister. Right, Reverend Bafuchi in Sumichiano. Namachia, me so for Ankasa. Very Reverend Dr. Ampon. Honest, I lay director. Director for lay ministry.
0: Marty.
1: Namachia, me kunu. Dr. Kennedy Amiaba, principal, Wesley College. Michelle pa.
0: Over
1: to. Support no ye massive. 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
0: No, he can't stay idle. Don't be cast. Oh, twin but tie.
1: What otaye chi papa?
0: Ah, no me can. Twin but tie. Oso otaye.
1: I'm Supreme Mother's Global Members nyina. Baby obi a obi aye chiamo.
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0: What he had done, transport officer, ICG, Ashanti West Region, Edun Kumase, happy glorious birthday going out to you, Mr. What he had done, Chama Nyami Shopa, when you are Kuma Swadini, and so informal, wait for Mr. Teku, our ECG, offensive. Working as another staff, one more offense, you know, say, Mr. Boachi Yadom, transport officer, ECG, Ashanti West Region, Edun Kumase, Mr. Boachi Yadom, Yami Shopa.
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1: 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Na odi yako nkran. Peace FM. 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Or the NMK Nadwa Papa na be just one was yen cow. Say so ye carpenter ni, so ye missing ni, so ye contractor ni. So we here Nadwa aye Jumadia. And ye brabaji NMK Dunima ho. Eye papa. Ye bonus so F4. And in T se ope that when be a your 1 inch, your 2 inches, 3 inches, 4 inches, 5 inches, and a 6 inches. Thing now you'll be with just so. You will be answer so box me, you know. Your inch be a box me, you know. Kumani a 3.5 kg. Box and then a Kessian CF 4 kg. It will just be a beada. Now, do need my phone. How much are fine? And I won't grab at a door. So, power, Santimemo, Cassipano, Ewo, Asafo, Y of Junction. And it will be so a stresso, Pancrono, a Doom, Abreport, Bantma, Asafo, Katia, Techiman, and Afi, Tamalin. 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Ebusia ye konkran peace FM akofa and a pay a VA is supreme to break a sebono about the sumo kosame fidinaha Allah
0: of us when we that
1: say that's my
0: na one chair odi for.
1: Oh, odi for.
0: Odi for. Odi for.
1: Yeah, yeah, chair pa.
0: Oh no, for kujio.
1: Sure.
0: Oh, a
1: chair. For kujio Central Market.
0: Central Market.
1: For Pia, oh yeah, that's
0: it. Iti, what's money?
1: Yeah, very much.
0: Episode of first money in the ten. Can hello 101.5 FM. Yeah. After 5 minutes, not 12 above. Wednesday, 27th of May, 2026. And that's your holiday.
2: No, that's it. Shampabuana, baby,
0: I'm Edo, Ada.
2: When you say, Emma, we are seeing a game foul.
0: Me, you know, be say, every neck, I say, palm, and a woman in training point, you know.
2: When I'm a June, watch it. My June, watch it. Yeah,
0: what Salah,
2: the crowd was semi, yeah.
0: Auntie Salah,
2: Kumasun,
0: Father, so, Masalachi,
2: I've been on Ponsan,
0: Kemodana,
2: home, bro, near who affects them, who did
0: you? Hello, mommy.

of food in our carousel. But my wedding in a video before program, so me movies that were the world. And so, like I said, Blyo, a Blackie, a Large Richie, a lawyer, but bring saloon KO. Yeah, moving to pay and temp. So, the buy a dinner to mem. Yeah, Mr. Ochery, Mr. Ochery. See you at Bloom Hotel and Restaurant at Maboko. Chairman, and a holiday idea. Yes, point, yeah. You're always on. And that's running count at the top of honor. You're money, I just say.

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3: Hey, me, a back current affairs, the whole Ghana. Me, me, I'm this war. So, would you who this idea? First question. Kuma, who mind ruler bank PLC? Say, say, what, kuna, ni mu pa. I'm a one yet in Hufro. 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
9: Hey.
10: Security is solid. I have it beyond your hour.
0: Kappa Christmas.
10: A genie.
0: I did a malach of work. One more stand by the meter, no muscle. Never say you saw a more fitness gym, no crowd at Tintin Pumwaya. Set the beer at Macon Way, High Old Doom, and a Ben Lobby Station.
10: Anne.
0: Well, Roca and Continental Dishes Papa B.
10: Wedding, parties, any a year singing. Macon Restaurant and Catering Services. And what you contract across several was here.
0: Matisau office, and I will feel crowns a warrior or the crowd. Mutin will be on a bro.
10: Ayano correct. Woman number says 0244-417-446 and a 0208-116-122.
0: Macleon, a trusted name in hospitality.
11: Hey, I don't call him. 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Yeah. Never understand.
12: Oh, we do for you. 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
1: 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Madanian Toby, and one Vienna, Upese, and also Ubegin Zupus, Nizupunswa, Kumasia say, you watch Maboko, at Maboko, a ye, show number is 024489. 2040 0244 89 2040 and Naki Publications, Empowering Education, one book at a time. And if you high sense, everyday prices for everyday people, yet the woman's was say, a busy high sense, cement to the process, yet the air conditions, papa, the bomb from my mamma, and so horsepower singing, yet the bow between your office, dear, a whole and a factory, and so dear, but be I demo dear, and so what is the corner, Ningina, so home, and your compact rooms, Ningina, dear. And if you commercial and so environments near Castilla Pan on your 1.5 horsepower and a fate of Bumua, a couple of 10.0 in horsepower, who between Swajin and Abbey, if you move a good plated fence at them pan, a very durable copper pipes and suit them in TNT and sue rough rough, but more than any be. Oh, you must watch in your copper, no coach him, your pen never seen, not yet the amount high sense, everyday prices for everyday people. Masia dear, who call hey, yeah, yeah, ah, and once. So come for clinic here. Bet me a kuhu onum. You must know to be. And if you call a doom, and so you're through here, yeah. So we need baby, aha. Aye, Absa Bank one, mu a one, umfi and moa, and I'll call a yasu kwanswa, and see your shopping mall, ukotano sweo, and I quota fun sweo town, and can de a busso, or who could to do, ukohachu, 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Lorry station wire, and then see your ho. 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But my dear friend, you flow mineral water. 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I'm a wife, be a cousin. 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Happy birthday to Gifty. 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

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Solomon, oh, Yansani, a bebonko mo. What I say? So like Mr. Enna, a ya daughter Solomon, dear, but so trying. Ah, so trying. 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Wo de poor high yay, may. 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Yes, a mema, any be. Yes, a man, wa. Na, Mr. So we ya, a ya so trying ya. Problem in an answer. Problem in a white white nina away. Rashes and sabi and ye, a mema, any boom, any boom, it me a hammer, pa, but you no beer. As we try and one, nature sending in an echo. I used like Mr. Dr. Solomon, Unyan Sani, and a diaba. What the Zipman capsule spanya, wo betty dene, woo, and also so any with your mema, with your men only, Dr. Shadayema meman qua. Fis won't see empama good dinner and swinging. So any cra to a dear drew a basket be a bit mania and young Kenyan and Kenyans you revive up Kenyansi Winyan and Sanwa a zip man capsules na fee sexual drive a drive on what you mamma good dear echo you sit here dear neck or loose from count ne jai na boost to sexual drive pa ne be a quay a zip man capsules panyai u jones or seven so to say oh Mr. Post affect capsules na doc dear by Jones Soboko Post affect capsules Jones Soboko Mr. Jones or someone in Queen and Zeno, and one say one would do as a man sank a post affect capsules, and he beat me a boaho, the union and son, hey, or Jones or dribble rough rough, once won't join Real Madrid, and now compose a chassis, ball you could win him and so Jones or dribble, Eddie Aveno. Ya dear, how war we hear post affect capsules, no, when you be an HS, a problem, so, and I just would die, hey, Uber son chess and chess and chess, now boy retra, oh boy retra, a man's yes, and I'll bet you show, a baby, I'll bet you one, hey, ja, who's so who's she? Aha, one castle who here, so who's she? A man castle who here, hey, so who's she? Hey, they just a mother, who are you rough? Who are you rough? Into Bomadiaman sank a post of it capsules and between your bojos of some beer in Abbasovo, Dr. Solomon, Unyan San India Ba, in between your beato, a semponso, Maminchel Quino, Uque Jahe, Jumwa, Yoho, and a fee tenatit, and in Abwacho, and all cash drag lane, a honso and crying rule, who between your beato. Oh, when I feel her bath shop, pharmacy shop, be ya, who between your Dr. Solomon, Unyan Sani, Indunibi, who number nini, 0245 616 028 0245 616 028 Flu. 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I'm say, he's in Sunday Flasia to talk in Sunday Gugue, then Yamia say, Nakobasa, no, you hear so be my own Saki and Rabie, and he bit me a Bawo, and my was, so maybe at my Queen, but just what I must say, Mu, a simple, crack, very simple. Oh, we hear AF. 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

0: 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Access Bank for Nchaho, Tab Chimay, Yasuo Ben Pentecost, a Fonchaho, and our friends to Takra Dance where a Anaji Palima Gardens were a one and now watch it. We Yamu Maday, Yam Fredota, Yamu Eku Finchia Pa, number near 0244, no 0245 339960 0245 339960. Woman na Fred Dr. Bwache. Problem e for when you be a best over mouth. Very simple cry. I feel so daily prayer tablet number. And nyamia se mwane you. 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Nyamia se mwane mkwa wom. 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Ye mwa jama nyamia se mwane timi yein. And one Yusu, see a moment now, young Kenya Miasavano, near Mompire, Dawa Bremble home, Timmy Straw, ye did prayer tablet Naban, no IGB, and one Pacho, hello, front desk, you drew her, engineer, or bo, huh, who drew a binny business here. Then I think so cry, I see one, so ya no more, a shop, who between your bureau, and one, who call Franco Pharmacy. And so, Cassie, who between your bureau, and I think so cry, I'll go check clinic and swear, and so find Chamberlain, who between your biato, ewo. And I feel so cry, Yanko Wire filling station, I was a weird junction, a be auto traveling station, crew room, traffic light, honor, and I feel best point savings and loans, a year near Richard that day, your honor, I want to beat me in your beato, oh, and I feel so a year, you couldn't move pharmacy, oh, Bant Mansua, oh, confronted you here more, Yanko a Josuo, a year just a prince of peace, oh, praise be honor, you be in your beato, open door, baptism so. 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Ewa nana bishop. Aha, Bishop Justice Yanoche, son and crowd, Basa, we swear Mr. Frimpong, the cardinal, Grotto, a boy who fool you as a bishop, na bishop, Yamau, Utrinko, Yamayama, Wadapa, and one of Father Francis, and woman in a boy who you know, come home, eh, papa, eh, Pokunum, eh, yina, ewoho, so home, Yamumun, yina, a fish shepherd, Yamumun, yina, Johnson, so, and send na bishop, Yamau, a fish shepherd. 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

Holiday. Happy holiday. Balikal salo.